Welcome back in Fox Sports Late Night with me. Hi, I'm Mike Harmon. You hear me weeknight 7 to 11 Pacific time with Jason Smith. We continue to roll and vex each other for another football season. Bears, expectations, Jets, not so much. So we'll have fun with that, although both our college teams won today. His Syracuse won.

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16: 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Carmine Galante, the feared boss of the Bonanno crime family, lies dead, his cigar still clutched between his teeth.
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16: 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From the minds behind the acclaimed television series comes Law and Order: Criminal Justice System. 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
16: 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But the murder of Carmine Galante marked the beginning of the end. Discover how a group of young prosecutors took on the mafia, and with the help of law enforcement, brought down its most powerful figures. I'm Anasika Nicolazzi. 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
23: Yay or nay, coming right up. 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He's Bucky Brooks. I'm Andy Furman. We're live from the Fox Sports Radio studios. About 12 minutes before the top of the hour right now. JP, one last time. Yay or nay?
24: Okay, let's begin.
4: Rack those brains, gentlemen. These stories need an answer.
25: I think we need a ruling on this.
4: It's yay or nay.
26: All right, let's get into it. Andy, yeah. I've never heard you say such positive things about a person like this one. But WNBA Commissioner Kathy Engelbert is retiring after the season. Yay or nay?
23: Yay, yay, yay. It's about time. I mean, she may be the worst commissioner in the history of sports. Really. Terrible. And they say Michelle Obama may be taking her place. That'll be great. I'd love to see that. You know what, though? You knew she was out the door when Adam Silver started making some comments about her. She had one leg out. The controversy, the lack of officiating, and just the consistency. You get those technical fouls and override those rules and let these girls play. Come on. You know, you're not qualified for the position. Not a bad person, but you're just not qualified for that position.
27: Yeah, I wouldn't say that she was not qualified. I would just say that they had poor leadership in key moments. In crisis, they didn't handle a few crises that popped up the right way. Well, whoever comes in, they need to make sure they understand great leaders have answers in critical moments. And they need to make sure they give the answers to the players and to the entire

0: Zosan and Dobro Jutro. Whatever language you speak and wherever you're at in the world, scratch that, wherever you're at in the universe, humans and aliens alike, you are tuned into what we affectionately call the worst case scenario, the biggest disaster on your FM dial. Just ask.
1: Just about anybody.
0: Yeah, pretty much anybody.
1: I don't have access to Pat Kessler. Well, yeah, you can ask
0: anybody. We could ask the crowd. Yeah, they'd probably agree with that statement. My name is Max Fuller, a.k.a. Space Frost Coast to Coast, a.k.a. Johnny Brafro. You like that one?
1: Yeah, we needed to add that one.
0: Thank you. A.k.a. a million other things. I'm atrocious, abysmal, deplorable, despicable. I put the worst in worst case scenario because my homies here are the best in the business, including my co-host, my partner in crime, the Cornfield Casanova, the Hawkeye State Hottie, the Hufflepuff Hunk, the one nickname I gave him that apparently was racist. Triple B, Brett Blakemore, the third is for best in the business. What's good, brother?
1: How's it going? This is my favorite show to do out here.
0: It's the
1: there
0: best.
1: Will be tomfoolery, skullduggery.
0: All of it.
2: What does that mean?
0: I love it. Exactly. I got Bump's ready to throw hands
1: exactly.
0: over that
2: statement. Yeah, I called out.
3: Yeah. I love it.
0: 2 minutes into the show, and the first person
1: I thought
0: show,
1: he was on the parking ride.
0: Right.
1: I'm sorry.
0: We always joke about someone trying to come fight us again, and this time it was Bump.
1: Exactly.
0: I took the under on that one.
1: No, this is great. I can't wait to break down everything. I texted you. Actually, I talked to you in the office, and I said, do I just go full bad guy and just wear Packer stuff.
0: Full heel.
1: Yeah. Full WWE heel. And you went,
0: do it.
1: I'm like, all right, sure. So here we are.
0: Boo this man. Boo.
1: Thanks,
0: Boo.
1: Guys.
2: You're everyone, like, yeah, you got cheers.
1: Everyone left. So, yeah, let's go.
0: You're lucky you weren't here yesterday when Vikings defensive coordinator Brian Flores stopped
1: hopefully
0: by
1: he didn't come back.
0: The booth. I hope he does. I want to see him try to fight you, too. we got the boss of ball, the Duke of Hoops, Andrew Dukowicz in the his house. Multi-talented mind, the sports savant, Tom Schreier. How y'all doing?
4: Good.
5: No longer international man of mystery.
0: Yeah, I got a short in the intros after. Uh-oh. We're on the air for 3 minutes.
1: No. It's all over.
0: And Chad Abbott shows up looking like the Undertaker, ready to pull us off the air and just bury us.
1: I love the Minnesota Vikings. We are the greatest team. We're going to win the big game.
0: If we had a handsome ranking, that Chad Abbott would be number one.
4: Absolutely.
0: With a bullet.
5: So Max,
1: well, it's a tie with Greg Sweatshirt.
0: That's right. That is true. 1A, a little 1A, a little 1B. We're going to start the show exactly how Chad Abbott wants us to start the show.
1: Vikings football.
0: Dejan Love.
1: Oh, that's right.
0: Dejan Love. Has anybody in the crowd heard about this Dejan Love bit? The fake 49ers wide receiver. It's the greatest bit of all time. Me and Meat Sauce are obsessed with it. There was a 55-minute compilation of this guy lying the other day. 55 minutes.
1: Abbott's mad at me for doing the full heel bit that I was just talking about. I have my KFAN hat.
0: You got to go all in.
1: Exactly.
0: Well, even the KFAN hat is green, though.
1: Well.
0: Boo.
1: Yeah. technically, it's supposed to be wild theme, but we're making it work for today.
0: I hate it.
2: No.
1: Yeah. Fair.
0: Brett Blakemore, are you just as captivated as I am over this Dejan Love bit? Scammed about 26 women out of $1 million, $1.4 million. I'm so obsessed with that. I was telling my daughter about it yesterday.
1: Yeah.
0: She's like, Dad, I don't give a damn. Please, just buy the frozen yogurt.
1: I mean, call me old-fashioned, but if a stranger approaches me on the internet and says, please give me money, I'm going to be a little skeptical of that.
0: So you
1: I don't know. Maybe it's just lost to the sands of time. But
0: so that how Nigerian that prince that emailed me,
4: he's not a guy.
1: Yeah, and I'm.
0: I gotta go.
1: Thank you for my rent's paid for the next.
0: Yeah, get him a
4: Vikings gear.
0: Come on now.
4: I love it.
0: Get him some Vikings gear. Get that Packer stuff out of here.
4: We somehow have two shirtless men in this booth.
0: Come on now. So funny. I told him to go full heel, and then the boss just shows up and shuts it down. Let's go. All right, unboo this man. Cheer for Brett Blakemore. Yeah. Come on now. How does it feel? It feels right, doesn't it?
1: I think I'm breaking out in hives as we speak.
0: Kind of turns me on seeing you in purple, bro.
1: I can talk about that. Why don't we find a public park or something?
0: Word to Zacho. Tom, Andrew, have you guys been keeping up with the Dejan Love nonsense?
2: This is the guy who claims he was playing for the Niners, right?
0: Yes.
2: On the practice squad.
0: Carried his helmet with him everywhere. Told the most outrageous lies.
2: Well, he's trying to
0: told
2: live,
0: the man.
2: He's trying to live Grand Theft Auto. I think that's his thing. It's, he's like, dude, I don't want to play the game. I just want to go have like a Lambo.
0: It. Yeah.
2: And dude, it's crazy that he was 35 or something like that, right? Like at the tail end of what would be a career. And he said he made a ton of money in business, I think, right? And then he said, oh, I was so sick, right? I had this 4440. I played in high school or whatever. People told me I had to play for the Niners. And it's crazy. Like, people bought that story and gave him money.
1: I can't believe it.
0: If you watched 1 second of football, you would know that this guy
2: doesn't.
0: Yeah,
2: it's not like he's cutting, dude.
0: He was doing – I look more athletic doing this bit than him. Seeing him run in the sand was just genius. I cannot get
1: enough. And didn't these women take out, like, bank loans for this guy?
0: One of his lies was – my account got suspended because I deposited too much money.
2: Yeah, that happens.
0: I mean,
1: and
0: that's 26.
1: I can't
0: write that one down.
2: He's a practice squad guy.
0: Yeah, start scamming down. People. Here's my.
1: I can't believe one person fell for that, let alone 26.
3: What's up, Maxie?
0: How's it going, brother?
6: I'm doing good. You?
0: Could you loan me $5,000? Minnesota Viking.
1: Where's your helmet? Actually, got to carry
0: I
1: around.
0: Forgot
1: the
0: it's
1: helmet.
0: In the back. It's in the back.
6: I'll gladly pay you Tuesday for a hamburger today.
2: Appreciate that. I love it.
0: Yeah,
2: that's
0: absolutely. Absolutely. What do you want to hear worst case scenario talk about today? We got absolutely nothing, man.
6: Have you touched on that Michigan Western Michigan?
1: Oh, no.
2: My God.
0: Oh, what the hell happened with that? I saw the headlines and stuff, but I didn't actually see the game.
1: So Western Michigan playing at the Big House.
0: Also, whoever bet on the over on College Football Talk in the opening segment, cash out.
1: I'm telling you, people love to hear
0: people
1: us talk about college sports, and it's like the least thing.
0: They're trying to put us in a box.
1: Exactly. So Western Michigan playing at Michigan in the Big House.
0: Okay.
1: They're taking it to them. It comes down to one final play, a Hail Mary. If they score a touchdown, Michigan wins the game miraculously. Incomplete. Clock goes to zero. Western Michigan runs on the field. They're celebrating. And the refs go, hang on a second. We're going to add one more second onto the clock. What happens? Michigan goes another Hail Mary, completes it, and Michigan wins in nefarious fashion. To me, I think it's a little convenient.
2: Yeah.
1: I think it's a little too convenient.
2: What was the do we know the spread on the game? 20, 30 points? I mean, Western Michigan is a decent program, I think.
1: Yeah, I mean, it's probably more than
7: that. I think it was like 24.
2: But they, I mean, Michigan had lost to Appalachian State. That was an 0-7, right?
1: Yeah.
2: But they're liable to lose early. Most teams are, just because you have no film. Western Michigan, obviously, a decent program. But yeah, it looks like the refs may have had some money on the game.
1: I almost lost Max in the crowd there.
2: Yeah, no, I
0: stopped paying attention. I'm not going to lie. I'm not any more informed about the situation than I was before. I was too busy trying to think of what I'm going to ask my friend here. What's your name, sir?
8: Malik.
0: Malik.
1: What's up, Malik?
0: Are you a fan of the fan, or are you just here to catch a little bit of rest?
8: Just catch up before I go to work.
0: I appreciate that, dog. I appreciate the
1: honesty.
0: He's going to
1: put in a shift, Max. Leave him.
0: And so are we. We're doing it right now.
2: We're doing it right now.
0: What do you want to hear us talk about? It doesn't have to be sports. Anything that's on your mind right now.
1: Pro wrestling.
8: Mostly how drafts have been going lately for like teams for the most part.
0: Sure.
1: We're talking fantasy drafts?
8: Just drafts in general.
2: Vikings win
0: like
2: defense.
0: U.S. military draft?
2: Oh, my God.
7: Olivia Miles is pretty good.
0: Yeah.
1: That was a great
0: that's
1: draft.
0: That's a hot take, yeah. That is a hot take. Steaming hot
7: job.
0: Take.
7: Good job.
2: Did you hear the joke that
7: Isaiah Evans... is a person.
0: He is a person.
7: He does exist.
0: He dribbles basketballs.
7: He does dribble
0: I think.
7: Basketballs.
2: So the Clippers.
7: Fun fact: Isaiah Evans has played more minutes of basketball than Johan Berenge.
0: Is he really?
2: That's wild.
0: Mm-hmm. How is that possible?
1: Well, because Berenge just started.
7: Didn't start playing until he was 17.
0: Oh, like just total. Yeah, I get what you're saying.
7: He played more minutes as a bench player at Duke than Johan has played in his life.
0: Andrew.
7: Fun fact.
0: If you had to be a Dejan Love and impersonate a athlete, what athlete? What are you gonna lie to the women and say that you play?
2: I'm a G League basketball player.
7: As a 5'7" overweight white guy, not a lot of sports. I do think you could get away with saying like I play professional basketball in like Serbia. I don't think people are gonna fact check that.
0: That's a good one.
7: That's where Johan came from. I think
1: you
7: can get away with that.
1: You have to say that in Serbia.
7: That's
1: too much
7: get
1: work.
7: Away no, with I'm an here. American
0: you
7: playing
0: You just got to learn
7: Serbia.
0: A couple
7: they
0: phrases.
7: Learn, they
0: yeah,
7: learn
0: you're
7: English
0: good.
7: Over there. Like, you're fine.
0: Brett, what about you?
1: I got nothing. There's no way I could convince anyone I'm any professional athlete of any sort.
0: What about like a pro bowler? You could be a pro bowler.
1: Sure, give me one of those like wristband things, you know, like the braces that they wear.
7: Are people giving money to pro bowlers, though?
0: It depends on how much
7: game you got. Like, if you go into a DM and it's like, hey, I need $4,000 because I'm a pro bowler, I think you just get blocked.
0: It depends on how much game you got, brother.
1: Played professional Call of Duty, you know, something like that. Anything non-athletic, I could, you know.
0: You're not going to go out there and run routes with the Packers helmet?
1: I mean, I would, but it would look similar to how meat sauce looks when he had that one. Very close.
0: What about you, Tom?
2: I think undersized linebacker. I think I could pull it off.
7: Yes. Yeah.
0: Practice squad guy. You're that's
2: real,
0: a great one.
2: Real scrappy. Grow a little bit.
7: You got to grow the hair out a little bit,
2: yeah.
7: too.
2: Yeah.
7: No, I'm that's the wrong business.
2: Yeah.
0: I'm not making enough money in this radio thing. I need to start scamming.
1: You're always looking for new opportunities.
0: I am. I should have took a selfie with Brian Flores yesterday and been like, here's coach. Hanging out before practice. God, I need to start scamming. Sir, what's your name?
3: Eric.
0: Eric, if you were lying to women to scam them out of millions of dollars to say you were a professional athlete, what sport would you say that you play? You got a football jersey on right now. Would it be football?
3: Well, I mean, it's my 9 Mile Brewery jersey. But,
1: ding.
3: Yep. Put it out there. I don't know. Not probably football. That I'd get abused. Something way easier like baseball.
0: Baseball's a good one, too.
7: Baseball
0: there's 5
7: one.
0: Million
7: a lot of
0: baseball
7: normal-looking people.
3: Stand in left field and
1: exactly.
3: catch a ball, I think.
1: It takes a lot, you know, a lot of physical preparation to stand out in the outfield.
2: Yeah, yeah, yeah.
1: It's one of my favorite PSTs of all time. That's so good.
7: Max, quick tip on you scamming people in the future.
2: Yeah. Oh, no.
0: Oh,
1: are you an expert?
0: Hold on. Yeah,
7: no, you can't sit down, go, I got to start scamming people. Then ask someone's name.
0: We're
7: like
0: striking
7: that.
0: It from the podcast. Only like 13 people in the audience heard it because nobody's listening live right now. So we're going to strike it from the podcast and nobody will even know that it happened.
7: It's just a quick tip. Like just, you know, you hide the scam. You're not so front forward.
0: Oh, sir, what's your name?
3: Mark.
0: Mark, are you a fan of the fan? Or are you just here to sit in the shade a little bit?
3: Both.
0: If you were lying to a woman, which you would never do, you seem like a stand-up guy, and you said you were a fake athlete like Days on Love, what would you say you played?
3: Professional eater.
0: That's actually a great one. Mm-hmm. That's actually a great one, because who the hell would know that besides
2: Joey Chestnut?
0: Yeah. We talked to a couple professional eaters that one time.
1: Brett. I forgot about that. That was one of my favorite segments.
0: It was great, yeah. You were mortified when I asked him about his bathroom habits, but that's what you got to do.
1: That was worst case scenario.
0: That
1: There's
0: was
1: no doubt about it.
0: Chad Abbott's leaving already. He's sick of the show. He's yawning. He's booing. He's saying non-FCC arable things. It's okay.
1: Does that mean I can take this off?
0: Yeah. Let's just go to. Yeah.
1: No, he says no.
0: He's always watching. If you try to take that off, he's going to send you a text within 30 seconds.
1: Yeah, probably.
0: 100%. Yeah. It feels right, though, doesn't it?
1: Yeah.
0: Your nipples are a little hard. Just admit it.
1: Well, that's a different. That's a whole different.
7: Yeah, that's a different.
1: I told you that in confidence.
0: That has nothing to do with the purple.
1: No, not at all. I am. I will say the hives are starting to get a little more
0: visible,
1: pronounced,
0: a little more rashy.
1: Benadryl.
0: Well, we are live from the Minnesota State Fair. This is the People Show at the Fan, so we'll be amongst the crowd talking to the people. But if you want to holler at us from a home, you can text us at 64686. That's all you can do. You can tweet us too. Yeah. At Max Fuller, two X's, at Brett KFAN.
1: Correct.
0: I believe, or at KFAN 1003. Holla at us. Or just come on down, bring your ass down to the State Fair and come see Worst Case Scenario live and in person. We're here hanging out till 1 o'clock. More Worst Case Scenario coming at you right after this.
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23: 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I feel-

0: 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I'm Brett Blakemore in for Worst Case Scenario. We've got Andrew Dukowitz, Tom Schreier from Zone Coverage joining us as well. And in the crowd, we have Max Fuller with a very special guest who we love.
1: The most special guest. Sir, what is your name? You're very cute, by the way.
2: My name is John.
0: Hi, John.
2: From Minneapolis.
1: First time, long time.
2: Yeah.
0: You say you're from downtown Minneapolis?
2: No, I am from downtown.
0: Oh, I never knew that.
1: Yeah. Are you a listener of the fan?
2: I am a listener of the fan. Big fan of the fan.
1: Who's your favorite person at the fan?
2: My favorite person is Tom Schreier.
3: Let's go, baby.
4: Wow.
3: Let's go. That's the first.
4: He doesn't even go
3: first.
4: Here.
3: Yeah.
1: Johnny Bonus, what's good, brother?
2: Hi, kid. How you doing?
1: Good. I was black and beautiful last time I checked, but I don't got a mirror.
2: Good. I think these guys are underrepresenting what professional athlete. They all look like hockey players to me. They all got the
0: okay. Yeah. That's fine.
2: Everybody but Max looks like a hockey player.
0: Wow.
3: What does that mean? Oh, wow.
1: I got the hockey teeth going right now, at least at the very least. And I got the flow. I'm actually the most hockey.
2: You got the jaw for sure. The broken jaw.
1: I'm the most Chris hockey like as well. John Bonus, what's going on with the Minnesota Twins? Nobody cares right now. Football starts in 3 days. They're terrible. Give us some hope. Do you have hope?
2: Hey, they won last night, and I'll tell you, if you watched that game, and I'm sure nobody did.
1: Nobody did. Oh, that guy did.
0: One person did.
1: Hell yeah.
2: It felt like a pennant race is supposed to feel. Now, part of that is the environment at Guaranteed Rate Stadium for the White Sox. Like, that city is excited about their team.
1: Yeah, because if it was here, there'd be more people in the worst case scenario on Target Field.
2: I mean, potentially, you got to get within, three games of 500 maybe to kind of generate some excitement. They've got a chance to do that on this road trip. Maybe next week, weekend series versus Cleveland, Friday, Saturday night before the Vikings actually begin games on Sunday. It would be nice to generate some excitement. Yankees come to town next week. You know, they've got to string together a 3 or 4 game win streak to make themselves relevant, and they have shown a dangerous inability to do that over the entire season. It's been a fun season to watch. They've got some fun players to watch, but there's no more effing around anymore, man. Like, you either win or you don't win at this point, and, they're doing a little bit of each. Wednesday's loss in extra innings versus a defeated Tigers team where they had several times to get that win and then end up blowing it at the end. That felt a little bit like this season. They just have they compete. They're just having trouble getting over the top. And now you're in the last 3 weeks of the season. You've got your starters starting. You've got all the prospects that could possibly make a difference up here. You got to do it. This is it.
0: Yep.
1: I think we have different definitions of fun. You said it was a fun season. I think we have very different definitions of fun. I'm not going to hold you to talk about the Twins too much longer because the audience is already tepid. What do you think about Walker Jenkins so far?
2: Well, he hasn't hit much. but he looks like he's
0: seems
2: going
0: like a
2: to
0: problem.
2: Hit. That's a weird thing to say. Like, he seems like he's in control of the at-bats. He feels like he knows what a strike is, what a ball is. He's not swinging wildly. He doesn't look overmatched. He's just not getting a lot of hard contact on the ball yet. That's not unusual for, anybody called up to the majors in their first week and a half. It's also not unusual for anybody called up to any level above where they are in the first week and a half. And actually, I think you took what Walker Jenkins has done. There's usually an adjustment time for him as he moves up. But he looks good in center field. He looks like somebody who could be around for a long time. He does a lot of things really well, and the hitting tool is the tool I'm least worried about with him. So, all good so far.
1: John Bonus, you're handsome. What do you want to hear the worst case scenario talk about after this?
2: Well, I watched that Michigan-Western Michigan game. I was outraged by
0: Everyone wants to talk about it.
2: I mean, I was outraged in the before they actually completed it. I was outraged that they gave them an extra play.
0: Mm-hmm.
2: And apparently there's some video now going around of the Big Ten referees talking about it. And the one feed they had seemed to suggest there was maybe a second left on the clock. it was not apparent at all that that had happened. It felt like a travesty. It felt like
0: it's pretty convenient.
2: Like Big Ten refs in a Big Ten house giving the Big Ten team and the full house every benefit of the doubt that they didn't necessarily deserve. So I thought that was outrageous.
1: I'm not going to lie, like a second ago, because we opened the show talking about this, a second ago during the commercial break, Fargo Flash came up here. He's like, did you see the game last night? And I definitely lied. I was like, yeah, dude, that was great. The ending, right? Yeah, it was the ending, right?
0: It was.
1: I wasn't paying attention. I was busy.
0: At least you weren't doing the same thing you were doing last Saturday night. You seem in a better headspace. Yeah.
1: That is true. So many people have come up to me at the fair over this week and was like, oh, you being hung over at the fair was great. That was awesome.
4: Yeah,
1: like, you were hilarious when you were miserable. And I was like, that's awesome. My pain is the people's pleasure.
0: Mm-hmm. Yeah, it seemed awful convenient to put an extra second on the clock for me. And how can the TV and the official thing be not synced that much? I mean, that's yeah. Too, yeah. I don't know. I agree with Bonus. Well, I think it's a joke.
2: I mean, the other thing is now with gambling being such a part of sports overall. I mean, Tom, I think one of you made a point that it didn't reflect on the spread.
0: Tennis
2: so probably that
0: this.
2: Doesn't
0: He's
2: really
0: gone.
2: Matter that much.
0: Yeah. It's too much for the bear.
2: Holy cow. There's so much money floating around professional sports and college sports
0: distraught.
2: Right now. It's hard not to have that thought enter your mind when you see something like that happen. It doesn't even seem, but you can't even be sure it's an honest mistake anymore.
4: They're trying to implement.
1: Well, it is Michigan as well. I don't think there's such thing as an honest mistake.
4: I think they are trying to implement a red light. So it's both in terms of snapping the ball within the game and then when the game is over, when a quarter is over. So it's undeniable when it ends. Like literally, you see a light, it's at zero. You're not going through a replay and trying to figure this out in real time because you can't leave this up to referees in the Big Ten or people who may have money on the game. Like, it's just there's so many implications now because it's not just Michigan fans. It's literally people going to be upset that Michigan lost and you lost substantial money.
0: So here's a bit of the statement that the Big Ten put out.
1: It
0: says 85 minutes, which is a weird number, 85 minutes prior to the game.
1: What's a non-weird number?
0: I mean, it could 12, have been 60,
5: 15,
0: could have been 30, could have
5: 60,
0: been 90,
5: love
0: 85.
5: The number 60.
1: 85. Now you're not a fan of 85.
0: It's an hour and a half before the game. They wait a couple more minutes before we start doing this process.
1: What's the worst number? Do you have like other hot number opinions? I don't really know. Some people have like strong opinions about
5: numbers. Don't you have like players that
0: there's
5: you
0: a few numbers in the 60s that are okay. We're fine with.
1: You
0: knew that was coming.
5: Don't you have players that you just didn't like? Like
0: that's
5: you're
0: another
5: a Titans
0: great point.
5: Fan.
1: Yeah,
5: 52
1: that is,
5: has to be tough for you.
1: Well, that'd be the whole damn numerical code at that point. I've been harmed by every possible number that I can be harmed by. I'm a Titans fan and a Vikings fan.
5: So when you're like pumping gas at the gas pump, like
1: I've
5: how do you remember the number?
1: I don't. I have
5: you're
1: a bike.
5: Pump eight. You're not just like Kirk Cousins all the way until you get inside.
1: I don't know if you've ever seen a bicycle. But they do not run.
0: You didn't think about that one.
1: On gasoline. And also, I don't ride bicycles anymore. Spoiler alert. Yeah. So I'm just going to stay 10 toes down. And I don't think these things need that kind of gas.
0: I'm still scarred by 88 with Patrick Kane.
5: But
0: 85 minutes prior to the game. This is the statement. Part of it. 85 minutes prior to the game, all broadcast cameras used for the replay system, including the camera on the game clock, are synced using a strobe system to ensure all cameras are aligned. So, do we have a massive mistake here that they couldn't strobe light with a flashlight or something and didn't sync it correctly?
3: I love how we got here, dude. We got strobe lights
0: come on.
3: Involved, dude.
5: For just me and Tom, Brett gave like a pelvic.
0: Yeah. No, there was no hip action.
3: Yeah, no, there was.
0: There was a little hip action.
1: Yeah. The purple's got him acting different.
3: Yeah.
1: You're feeling sexy.
0: I'm starting to
1: admit it.
0: I'm starting to feel the early effects of Avatar right now, just seeping into my bones. So I think it might be over.
1: What were you going to say about it?
2: Oh, well, I mean, because if you take a look at the replay that the refs saw and the replay that we saw on NBC, both of them were showing the clocks live.
0: Mm-hmm.
2: Like
0: yep.
2: They're not using their own in-studio clock or something. You've got the camera on both of them. They're both synced up. But for some reason, the TV one certainly looked like it wasn't. And now the one they're showing now that the referees apparently used was still looking like it had 1 second left or a fraction of a second left. I don't know.
0: It just seemed I compared it with Sunday Sermons, which is a show I also love doing, by the way. I compared it to
1: Dan's gonna come back around and throw hands on you.
0: I compared it to in the NHL draft lottery, they always came out after the lottery was already done. And they had Gary Bettman like, here's today's newspaper to prove that it isn't rigged. And he's like slapped it against his hand. And I'm like, that doesn't prove anything.
4: No.
0: Like, you can't just come out after the fact. You could have done the draw 1,000 times, got the draw you wanted, which was the Blackhawks getting Connor Bedard. Yeah. And then saying, oh, yeah, well, that was the first time. Here's the newspaper.
4: Oh, it's the NBA all the time with Ewing.
5: It's the frozen envelope.
0: Exactly.
4: Well, yeah, with Ewing going to the Knicks, Derrick Rose to Chicago. Yeah, there's always a question on that. And I don't know how you prove that. You'd have to show the odds on a board or something like that.
0: Yeah.
5: How is college and professional football the only sports that don't have, like,
0: a lottery?
5: You know, like shot clock. Shot clock in the NBA goes off. That's red light.
4: No, that's hockey. What I'm saying. They need it.
0: Yeah.
4: No,
5: red
4: they're talking.
5: Things.
4: They're talking about.
0: There's a couple
4: that.
0: Green lights that come on. Yeah.
5: Green lights.
0: Yeah.
4: You should have a red light even with snapping the ball, and it's just hey, it's you're done. That play didn't happen.
5: How is that just not a thing?
4: I don't know. It's ridiculous. It's really ridiculous.
0: I know people love to complain about it, but hey, this is starting to be very soccer-like with a little extra time.
4: Ooh.
0: And it is, oh, we'll give the attacking team a little extra time on top of the added time.
1: Yeah, let's
0: just
1: do it.
0: For the entertainment purposes. That's what happened yesterday.
1: Make
0: Sorry.
1: It more dramatic.
0: Sorry, soccer's coming.
1: More not really. Question. If you're, like, say you were a fan of Michigan or, like, the Astros or the Patriots or one of these other cheating-ass teams, do you mind?
0: Say you're a scumbag.
1: Yeah. Say you're a piece of ass and you're a D-bag and we all hate you. Yeah. So you're... Your worst case scenario, essentially, is that we don't have to use our imaginations too much here. Do you mind? Like, if your team is the shady team, but they are winning.
4: No, you say everyone's doing it. That's where people go.
1: Yep. That's how you kind of justify it, right? Yeah, because I don't care.
5: Ray Lewis.
0: Just no one else has been caught yet.
1: I wish my teams were cheating. Please cheat.
5: Ray Lewis.
1: Well, I want to win.
5: Ray Lewis on their last Super Bowl run was using the deer antler spray.
4: Yeah, that's
5: like,
4: right.
1: Yeah, what the hell was that,
5: man?
1: No, I always joke about that. What the hell is antler spray?
4: It was true.
1: And where can I get some for a friend?
4: Placebo that just has something you can't have in a system.
5: Yeah, but when that was all going on, that was what I said. Yeah, everyone's doing it. Everyone cheats. Everyone uses deer antler spray. You've never heard of it?
4: There's no deer with antlers.
1: Hey, what's up?
5: I know. Yeah. Where are the deers with antlers?
1: Sir, what's your name?
6: My name's Rob.
1: Rob, hi, have you ever participated in deer antler spray?
6: My track record of the bucks I've shot in the last couple of years, sadly, no.
5: It's because those professional antler stealers are stealing them for that for football players.
4: Yeah,
1: I see you got the Vikings logo on. I'm assuming you're a Vikings fan, unless you're just posing.
6: No, I'm not a poser. I've been a Vikings fan my whole life. Win, lose, or tie, Vikes till I die. So that's where
0: love
6: I'm at.
0: It.
1: It's not something you choose, right?
6: You know, I'm optimistic. I'm hoping they have a good season. Head coach, I think we got the right guy. I really liked when they mic'd him up during that preseason game. Kind of walked through
0: so cool.
6: Everything. He's so intelligent. I think he knows what he's doing. Like I said, I'm optimistic.
1: How do you feel about Harrison Smith coming back? It was officially announced yesterday. He's coming back on a 1-year deal.
6: Boy, super excited. I mean, obviously he's talented, but the leadership he brings, you know, with an already fantastic defense, I couldn't be more excited. That guy's amazing.
1: Tom Schreier, your thoughts? Harrison Smith coming back. We've all been talking about it forever. It's like, I don't want to say the worst kept secret, but it's been something that's been on the boilerplate forever. Everybody was wondering. I think a lot of people thought it'd be a little bit later, possibly a game or two in, but right before the start of the season,
4: skip
1: Harrison
4: training
1: Smith.
4: Camp.
1: Yeah,
4: skip
1: exactly.
4: Training camp. He doesn't
1: that's
4: need
1: the key
4: it.
1: Right there.
4: I mean, I think the thing is he's lost a step, and you just want him at the physical peak, right? Can you get through 17 games? Can you get into the playoffs? I think a lot of what he's doing is making checks at the line and kind of running the defense from the field, right? He knows what Flores wants. He knows the film. By the way, he could have been studying that at his house, right? And so that
0: he could have had an iPad at home.
4: Yeah,
0: for
4: yeah,
0: sure.
4: Yeah. He has some technology. They can send him the plays, right?
1: The fan has learned,
4: So I think
0: that's the type of analysis you're not going to get anywhere else.
1: Anywhere else. Harrison Smith could have had an iPad at his house with an asterisk.
5: The Wi-Fi was working.
4: You could have Metellus or you know, Blake Cashman or whatever can do some of this stuff, but Harrison Smith does it at another level. It's so important for him to come back, especially with the lack of safety depth.
1: How does this change Josh Metellus's role on the defense? Do you think that Harrison Smith just goes right back to doing what he was doing last year, right?
4: I think he was still doing that, Metellus, with Harrison Smith on the team. The big thing with Metellus is to have him in that hybrid role, right? You don't want to force him to safety. He's not a great safety. You want him as a linebacker safety hybrid.
7: Do you think Jamal Adams getting hurt affected any of this?
4: Because he could have been the backup for Metellus, and he probably knows how the defense runs, right? So it's he would have been a secondary role, but I think they wanted a player like that as depth. Yeah.
7: Well, I'm saying for Harrison, did they put the full court press on him even more? Like, hey, the guy that is kind of going to take your spot.
4: If you had him playing safety the whole time, you're screwed. I mean, I don't know how much that was. So much as he probably looked at Jacob Thomas, Jacoby Thomas, the depth at safety, and was like, hey, you need somebody. Harrison Smith comes back.
1: Yeah. Are you at all concerned? It feels like the Vikings defense is relying on a lot more youth this season. But whether it be Caleb Banks, possibly Chuck
4: Orange.
1: Demings, Big Citrus, Golday. Are you a little worried about the untested talent on B-Flo's defense?
4: I mean, it's why you have Harrison Smith, right? He's going to literally tell those guys, you're out of position. You should be here. Look out for this. I think the other thing is those are Flores' guys. They basically let him take over the draft. I think for the first five picks were Brian Flores' guys. So he's handpicked them. I think it's going to be different. This is the adjustment Flores is going to have to make. He's relied on veterans. Now he has to go to young players.
1: We're doing a marathon segment because this guy said he told his wife that we could leave during the next commercial break.
7: Genius.
1: He said, please do a marathon segment. I know this is at 9 to noon, but please do the segment as long as possible. I might have just got him in trouble right now.
5: Well, maybe we ask her what we should talk about.
4: Oh, no.
5: If she has to
7: go to
5: here.
7: Break.
1: She said, no speaking, no English.
4: I love it.
1: Sir,
7: what
1: do you want to hear the worst case scenario talk about before we inevitably go to commercial break and you get your ass whooped behind the restroom in a second?
8: How bad are the Vikings going to beat the Packers?
1: Let's go. Favored by 1.5.
4: If they do it, it's because Gannon, the defensive coordinator for the Packers, doesn't know what he's going to get from Kyler Murray in this offense, right? And so you see explosives early. That is the big challenge. I think Gannon's a really good coach, but every team goes into week one not really knowing how a player will adjust, going from Arizona in this case to Minnesota. So I guess, that's the way they win big, is that they just air it out. It looks like Murray at his best in this game.
7: I think Chad Abbott is still lurking around in the fair somewhere, so... Oh, I think the Vikings are going to win, and they're going to go undefeated, and they're going to win the big game.
1: Brett, briefly, give the Packers perspective, if you would.
7: I do think we're not just going to walk up to U.S. Bank Stadium and roll. It's just not like
4: Micah Parsons, right?
7: No, yeah. Micah Parsons, no Josh Jacobs. I do think Marshawn Lloyd is a very serviceable running back. He's a type of guy where he jumped off the page when he was at USC, and he's kind of just been hurt ever since, and we've never really gotten an extended look at him. Between him and Caleb Johnson, we don't need the running game to be an old-school Wisconsin Badger football team. We're going to run it 30, 40 times a game. All you need is a changeup from Jordan Love, and the receiving core that Jordan Love has is really, really good between Watson and Golden and Reed and Kraft coming back. Like, all we need is just a change-up just to keep the defense honest with the running game. And the defense, we'll see what happens. The pass rush will be questionable, but the coverage should be, especially with the safeties, are good. I'm not, confident. We're definitely going to win, but, we're not going to get blown out either. We're
4: just traded for Johnson, right, the running back.
7: Yes.
4: They'll probably feature him in that game. And then Gannon can switch, I think, between 4-3 and 3-4. I don't think he's a great pass rush coach,
7: but
4: I think he'll switch it up.
7: We know that there's base – essentially, he's coaching two different defenses, pre-Micah and post-Micah. And so we'll see what the pre one is. Rookie Brandon Cisse is the cornerback one.
4: Looks good.
7: He's won the job, and the reviews are glowing. I do think we have one of the better safety duos in the league, in Xavier McKinney and Evan Williams. And we apparently have a kicker Trey Smack. I saw someone online that said, hey, maybe during the games, however it goes, during a kickoff.
4: Yeah, yeah, yeah.
7: And someone's like, we should do Trey Smack. Yeah, I'm not crazy about it. We'll send it to Rewrite and punch it up. But he's got a great name.
1: I wasn't compelled.
7: No, I wasn't.
1: I wasn't compelled.
5: I cringed.
7: It wasn't me who did it. It was someone else.
1: Two things. I think the stands over here are infested with bees, and I'm trying to keep it cool there's not a swarm of bees around me, but there definitely is. But
7: there
1: I'm trying to be
7: something
1: cool,
7: sweet that someone spilled that bees are hovering around. I did see that earlier.
5: You can either sit in the sun or where the bees are.
1: Oh my really gosh, there's a lot.
4: Yeah, there's a lot.
1: There's way more than I thought. Okay, I'm not going. Yeah, I'm sorry, y'all. Appreciate y'all. Second thing, do you think the microphone would work from the cable car?
4: Yeah, not from the cable car. Let's try this.
7: Halvey has gone on the bridge before.
1: Oh, does it goes that far?
7: I think it does. Well, there's only one way to find out.
1: Let's investigate. I really want to try to do it in the cable car, but that'd probably take us to 1 o'clock.
7: Great song, by the way.
5: Doing it in the cable car?
7: No, cable car.
1: Yeah. Yeah. Wait, I was like, wait, what?
4: That's actually his single Bike Wars.
7: Yeah, exactly.
1: I was like, what are you talking about?
7: Andrew, Vikings, Packers, week one, your thoughts?
5: Man, excited. I will be watching it.
4: This is a Ravens fan here.
1: Hello, can you still hear me from here?
7: We can.
1: Yeah, all right,
7: we
1: cool. Can still hear I'm going you. To the bridge right now.
5: Okay, good luck.
7: Say hi to Stribby for us.
4: Van Noy's here as deaf.
5: I was kind of pumped when Van Noy got signed.
4: Yeah, 35
5: he's
4: years
5: been
4: old.
5: Awesome. Like, the practice he's another squad, just though. Veteran guy.
4: So I think they can call him. That's some technical thing.
1: Can you guys still hear me?
7: We still hear you.
1: All right. I'm walking on the bridge right now.
4: Oh, my God. He's going to terrorize someone who does not want to talk.
1: People are looking at me like I'm crazy. Hey, what's up, sir? You're on the radio right now.
9: Oh, it's your God.
7: Careful.
1: Hey, man, you're on the radio right now.
10: Nah.
1: He said no. Nah. People don't want to be on the radio.
7: But he doesn't believe him?
1: Yeah, well, I could just be a crazy guy with my
5: football. Oh, dear God, and a nah.
7: Get in that picture that they're taking up there.
1: Oh, yeah, here we go.
7: Yeah, photobomb him.
1: Here we go. Where is it at?
7: It's on the bridge. Hustle right now. Go.
5: I'm going. One person taking a photo.
1: All right, this is terrible radio because I'm photobombing somebody.
7: Oh,
1: I missed it.
7: No, they're reviewing. Hang on.
5: Wait.
7: They got to retake that.
1: Can I
7: that.
1: Be in this next one? You're on the radio right now. What's your name?
10: Jenny.
1: Jenny, what do you want to hear us talk about? We're right down there. This is KFAN Sports Radio Station. Say hi to the people. There's only like 10 of them, but say hi to them.
10: Hi.
1: What's your name, ma'am?
10: Heather.
1: What's your name, sir?
11: Carter.
1: Do you guys have any hot sports takes?
10: Oh, no.
1: Do you have any conspiracy theories?
7: No. You're breaking up.
1: What do you want to hear us talk about? You can anything, everything.
11: Oh, draft this tonight. Fantasy football draft. Any tips?
1: Fantasy football.
7: See now,
1: tips.
7: Oh my God.
1: There we go.
5: See.
1: Anybody?
4: I was gonna say I have nothing good. Is this an auction draft?
1: We're trying to sell these people on KFAN, and you sell them. I got nothing good.
4: Auction or is it a snake?
10: You do sports.
11: Yeah, we do.
1: We do sports. Do you do sports?
10: I play tennis sometimes.
7: Oh, where's Guardsy?
1: Open.
7: You need him.
10: It's great. It's super fun.
1: Did you see that bit about Sabalenka complaining about the weed smell?
4: Yes.
10: I did see that.
1: Do you think that means that she smokes weed? Because I feel like it would only bother you if you smoke weed. You know, like if you don't smoke weed, it's just a random smell. But if you do smoke weed, then you're like,
7: you know what it is.
1: I kind of want a blunt right now.
7: You know what
1: it is. Does Sabalenka, the number one ranked tennis women's player in the world, smoke blunts? Yes or no?
10: I have no idea.
1: Oh. Allegedly. Thanks, guys. This was great. Can we take the picture? We didn't take the picture. Yeah, we got to take the picture.
7: Go ahead.
1: This is terrible radio for the listeners. Yeah. Okay. Yeah.
7: Fantasy football advice while Max is taking a picture.
1: Thanks, y'all.
7: Quarterback late.
5: Yeah, quarterback.
7: Just wait on quarterback until the very end, as far as I'm
4: concerned.
7: Have
4: you ever done an auction where you're like sitting in the room and
7: have
1: you guys ever had to do a weird punishment, like a fantasy football punishment?
4: Oh, my God. I don't want to know.
5: I have not. I've never come in last.
7: Yeah, I never come in last.
1: Oh, sick brag.
5: I've never won it either. I'm perfectly average.
4: You avoid the punishment.
5: Yep.
4: Yeah.
7: I'm usually very Vikings-like in fantasy football. I'd make the playoffs and I'd get bounced in the first round. That's pretty much it. It means exactly what I just said.
1: Aww.
7: But I've seen punishments happen in my league. That there's a place in Iowa called Jethro's, and there's a food challenge there called the Emenecker.
4: What kind of food?
7: It's like barbecue smokehouse.
4: Oh, that's tough.
7: And it's a burger like yay high.
4: Yeah.
7: Probably like a half a foot high.
5: Hey, Brett,
7: and there's
5: Brett, what? What's an Emenecker?
7: That's just what it's called. I'm assuming it's a name.
1: It's a what?
5: We're
1: what? Hold on a second. My headphones cut out.
7: I'm assuming it's a name.
1: What did you just say?
5: We're fairly certain it's not a slur in it.
1: Can you repeat that? Your mother's coming up
7: it's
1: to admonish
7: Emenecker.
1: You now.
10: Adam Emenecker.
7: There it is.
5: Oh, so it's a person.
7: I told said it's a name.
4: Okay, thank you.
1: There's got to be a big space. Adam M.
7: No, well, that's Emenecker. One. That's one name.
1: Adam M. His first name is Adam M.
5: Like Eminem.
7: No.
5: No, like Eminem.
1: I'm so confused.
7: Let's go to break and I'll pull it up.
1: Whatever. Okay. More worst case scenario coming up in just a sec, I guess.
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0: Welcome back. Worst case scenario live from the State Fair. I'm Brett Blakemore, Andrew Dukowitz, Tom Schreier with me, and out roaming around, asking people questions and comments is Max Fuller. Maxo?
1: Hey, what's up? Yeah, no, I'm going to get kicked out. I'm definitely harassing people. Nobody wants to be on the radio. Probably, I'm assuming, including this young lady next to me. What's her name, ma'am?
2: Andrea,
1: are you a fan of the fan, or are you just here to catch some shade?
2: I'm a big fan of, what is it?
3: The power trip.
2: The power trip.
0: The power trip. Oh.
4: That's amazing.
0: The power trip. Oh,
1: we can funny. Tell you're a big fan. Yeah, you seem like it. Who's your favorite person on the fan?
2: Meat sauce for sure.
1: Oh, there we go. Meat sauce transcends all. What do you want to hear worst case
4: like
1: scenario talk about?
4: Still blocked by meat sauce.
2: I'm not sure.
0: We got to fix that.
1: Anything, literally anything in life.
2: Anything?
1: Anything at all. Non-sports, sports, life, relationship advice. Religion, who we voted for.
2: Yeah, that's a good one. Harrison Smith coming back.
1: Harrison Smith coming back.
0: Again, thank you.
1: I think Chad Abbott texted her and said, hey, can you guys get back on track for just 1 second? We talked about it a little bit. Harrison Smith is officially back.
0: Is there any concerns about him just not being at training camp? Not from like a mental standpoint, but like obviously he had to stay in shape, right? Like,
4: yeah.
0: Talk of that, or is like, no, he'll be in shape and he's ready?
4: No, he has this medieval training thing that he does. He
0: can
1: really?
4: The suspension
1: thing? Yeah.
4: I'll bring
1: it up.
4: It's so wild, he's, man. I mean, he's in peak shape. I think it's cool. I don't know how much he's been.
0: Are you saying he's in the greatest shape of his life?
4: Yeah. I think it's more has he interacted with these young players. Like, can he get them to do what he needs to do in the course of play?
1: Mm. There's like a dental floss thing. Someone was.
0: You're braving the bees.
1: Yeah.
5: Why do you continue to sit right where all the bees
4: are? Yeah, so many bees.
1: Bees go off of vibes.
5: I almost promise you bees don't go off of vibes,
1: dog. That's why I'm not scared at all for the radio audience back at home.
5: Oh, wow.
1: I'm not scared.
5: Like, whips himself
1: one
5: around
1: single bit. I'm afraid to go into the crowd, but I want to go into the crowd. They're brave as bees.
0: Yeah, go in the crowd.
5: I'm just saying.
1: No, you convinced me.
0: Well, also, we do have a breaking. Happened a couple days ago, and WNBA news to talk about as well with the commissioner stepping down.
1: I hope someday when I say that I'm going to retire that people don't unanimously cheer. Because that's basically what happened when Kathy Engelbert said, I'm done, I'm stepping down. Players, media, pretty much
0: fans,
1: everybody.
0: Fans.
1: Yeah, fans, everybody
0: owners.
1: Involved with the W. Not too sad to see Kathy go.
0: Did you
1: Andrew?
0: Catch in the statement that, effective at the end of the year? So she's still going to hang around cashing checks.
1: Well, this until is. And obviously, we have a personal beef with her here in Minnesota because of the New York skyline dress and so what and so forth.
5: I mean, the end of the year.
0: Could you imagine Roger Goodell coming out in like a cheesehead? Like, hey, everybody,
5: it would never die out. But, like, her contract ends at the end of the year, so it's the old, like, we're just not renewing your contract. And instead of dealing with the questions of it all offseason and throughout the playoffs, they just put out a statement to kind of clarify it. But, I mean, she's universally pretty not thought fond of.
1: Yeah.
0: What a great way to say that.
5: It is
1: poetic.
5: Like, when
1: Shakespeare eats your heart out.
5: When that kind of statement from WNBA comms came out, I mean, everyone from the beat writers at like ESPN to me to everyone panned it, including Liberty fans, which you'd think they would be the people that would be supporting
1: right. She's
5: this.
1: On their team. Yeah.
5: I think it's just a needed change. Like after Nafisa Collier came out and kind of dropped a pipe bomb speech at the end of last season, I think everyone
1: not
5: was
1: even
5: going,
1: kind of. I think she called them, among other things, negligent and the worst leadership in the world.
5: Yeah, not just sports.
1: Yeah,
5: everywhere.
1: In the world. That's some stiff competition.
5: I have a statement to make. And then just proceeds to kind of eviscerate
1: just
5: the
1: league. Basically just
0: as you lay there in the most uncomfortable as possible, I've got some things I got to get off my chest.
5: I was front row of that press conference, and when she said I have to make a statement, beaming the entire time.
0: Yeah.
5: I was like, get him, like, get him. Yes.

0: Did you start
1: playing the hit 'em up instrumental in the background?
2: She started off the media day training camp, like her availability, doing the same thing where she like sat down. She's like, "Excuse me, everyone, I'd like to make a statement before we start the media address." And everyone just was like, "Oh God, like what's going to happen this time?" But yeah, I mean, it's needed for the WNBA. I think Kathy, when she got hired by the Board of Governors, it was looked at as she's kind of a financial business executive genius that is going to help this team sustain and like continue to exist. Because late 20 teens, that was kind of the thought process of like, how can we make this exist another decade? So they went with somebody that's quite literally one of the best people to do that. The issue is now this league is existing, and it's not just existing, it's thriving. And a lot of the like communication, personability, player relations, all of that stuff is not Kathy's specialty. So when you start hearing things like Fee's getting dual ankle surgery, and she's like, "Yeah, the commissioner didn't even like check in with me, and I'm the assistant director of the players union," that's just tough. So
3: yeah,
2: hopefully they go a more kind of, you know, forward-looking role with this next one, where it is more focused on fans and players and how to grow the game globally and, you know, go from there.
1: I do think it's funny that you're like, yeah, the commissioner of a league, not great at player relations, yeah, it's like, not great at owner relations, a bad vibe all in general. She's good at...
4: Got the TV done deal.
1: Right? Yeah, she got the TV deal done.
2: She did make this league. I mean, Caitlin Clark has a lot to do with it. Olivia Miles has a lot to do with it this year. Asia Wilson, like all those players obviously put like sweat equity into making this league like financially stable.
3: Yeah.
2: Kathy was the head of that, though. All of the behind-the-scenes stuff, the TV negotiations, the stadium negotiations, sponsorships, like, that was her specialty. But now they don't really need that anymore. Like,
3: yeah,
2: players are getting their own sponsorships. They don't need a commissioner to sell them.
3: That would be like if we were talking about worst-case scenario and like, yeah, they were a radio show, but they weren't really good at the whole talking thing.
1: Yeah, you know, producing thing.
3: It wasn't really their specialty.
2: They are really good at getting out on breaks on time.
3: Yeah, exactly.
2: We'll keep them around for
1: A
2: that.
1: A-plus on that one.
3: Before we move on for the WNBA,
2: yes, sir.
3: I watched a good portion of USA versus China.
2: And?
3: Seeing Paige Bueckers, Fee, Caitlin Clark, all on the floor at the same time was awesome.
2: Yeah.
3: That was a joy to watch.
1: It's a lot of fun.
3: Little weird to be rooting for Angel Reese, I will admit.
1: What's wrong with Angel Reese?
3: Could you tell? I just don't like her. Could you tell that when she was on the floor with Caitlin, like they were not interacting at all? They were not speaking to each other. Not great for a team trying to win a World Cup of women's basketball, but we'll get over that.
1: I mean, not to, you know, be dismissive of the rest of the world, but does the vibes even matter for Team USA?
2: No.
1: They're significantly better. It's not like the about this before. It's
3: I
1: not
3: just
1: like
3: want the drama.
1: Side. Yeah, the reality show, of course. I'm sure there's some cameras there. But the women's side is not like the men's side. The world is significantly behind Team USA, right?
2: Yeah. I mean, the next best teams in the world, like your France's, your Canada, they have like four or five players that play in the WNBA. I mean,
3: Did you see the gal that played for China that's like 7'4"?
2: Yeah.
4: Yep. Oh, my God.
2: That's awesome. That's
3: God.
2: Coming. That's,
3: yeah.
2: They're going to have to get used to it because she's getting drafted in a couple of years.
3: And she just got fouled every time.
2: Yep.
3: She tried to do anything.
2: Work on your free throws.
3: And she nailed most of
2: them.
3: Yeah.
2: But yeah, I say it all the time. Like, WNBA has come a long way. It's not, you know, this slow product that looks completely different from NBA. Like, the games are very similar. It's motion-based. It's very fast. The rules have kind of caught up on the WNBA side where there's more freedom of movement.
3: Like, officiating's still not great, but...
2: Officiating's still not great. Most of them work in the G League during their offseason.
1: What league has the best officials?
3: Certainly not baseball.
2: The WNBA.
4: I mean, tennis hasn't figured out because it's automatic.
1: Yeah, that's true. Yeah, that's a good point.
3: I think
1: any league have a good... You like the hockey referee?
3: Well, yeah, but they'll give it... They won't just, you know, pout like, you know, umpires will and get all emotional about it. They'll just fire jabs back at the players. So I kind of like hockey
1: I hate
3: refs.
1: The NBA refs. I hate the NFL refs.
4: You need to see
1: I hate
4: St. Louis.
1: Umpires. Huh?
4: St. Louis, the umpire was upset. One of the players had his hat crooked.
3: I meant to bring that up.
1: They all did like the whole...
4: It was so awesome. Yeah, it was awesome.
2: Yes. WNBA officials starting next year will have a replay center. So it's not the officials the floor that made the call and are being told they're wrong. They are no longer going to be deciding if that challenge is right or not.
4: Oh, that was kind of good.
2: Seems like a flawed system right now. But, you know.
1: I'm in the crowd before we go to the break, and I'm sitting next to
0: Michael.
1: Michael.
3: Hi, Michael.
1: If you could be the commissioner of any sports league, which one would you pick?
3: Ooh.
0: I mean, hockey throws it pretty straight, so I think you get to say pretty much what's on your mind and just get away with a lot of it.
3: Would you change
0: attention, but not all the attention.
3: Would you change the playoff format?
0: Yes, absolutely, unequivocally, yes.
3: You already knew what I was saying. You knew where I was going.
4: 82 games, would you go back to 82, 84?
0: I mean, I'll take as much hockey as I can get.
3: Yeah. Right? Get rid of the preseason and add two more games as far as I'm concerned.
1: 152 like baseball, believe
4: me. Yeah, doubleheader.
3: Doubleheader hockey games.
1: What do you want to hear worst case scenario talk about quickly?
0: Well, I mean, we sat down at the right time. I got to hear Brett give his breakdown on the Packers, so I'd love to talk Tucker Kraft and how he's going to be the number one tight end.
3: This is my guy.
1: That's so funny.
3: This is fantastic.
1: It's time to go to break. I think it's time to go to break. Oh, man. Oh, I'm sorry, Michael. I don't think we can do that. Oh, it's time to go to break.
3: Tucker Kraft available week one. Your thoughts next.
1: So, do they have? Is there macaroni themed things with the Kraft and the cheese head? And the,
3: didn't he get an endorsement at some point with Kraft? Yeah, he did.
1: Okay,
3: yeah.
1: I was going to say
2: Tucker's
1: that's
2: a tough first
1: that's a layup.
3: Tell that to his face.
2: No, I would never say it to his face because I am a small man. But. Tucker's a tough
3: one. He's from South Dakota. He wouldn't do anything.
1: What's the worst first name?
2: Wow.
3: Keith.
2: Keith is tough. There's that in there.
3: Yeah.
2: Yeah.
1: Honestly, no offense to Abbott. Chad is pretty bad.
2: Wow.
1: Chad
3: it's turned
1: bad.
3: Into.
2: I think he's Chad
4: in the
2: bad.
4: He's still in the bad.
1: Chad, Brad. Oh, I mean, best first names. And most handsomest first names, certainly.
3: More first name talk around the corner.
1: First name fan line. Keeping the people compelled here at the Minnesota State Fair. This is worst case scenario. One more hour to go. Usually this is our grand finale, but oh boy,
3: no.
1: There's a couple more weeks of worst case scenario. Just what everybody wants to do at noon next Sunday, the first Sunday, NFL Sunday of the year. 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

0: come back. Worst case scenario live from the Minnesota State Fair. I am Brett Blakemore. We got Andrew Dukowitz, Tom Schreier in with us for zone coverage, as they usually are every Sunday. Maxo, you're right. The grand finale isn't this week. Usually this is our big send-off because then football season comes and we go away and get back to sleeping on Sundays. Not so much. We got more.
1: We got more worst case scenario. I think at least for two more weeks, Brett Blakemore. At least for next week, again, which is what everybody wants to be doing on the first NFL Sunday of the year.
0: It is going to be Red Zone Fan Line.
1: 100%. Once it hits noon, I'm turning on Red Zone, and I'm basically just going to be doing play-by-play.
0: We're just going to go, oh, wow, what? We're going to be in the middle of a wrestling. Yeah, CM Punk did this. Oh, what a throw by that.
1: Right.
0: Yeah.
1: Oh, an interception. Shame. Yeah.
0: Yeah.
1: So Panthers-Browns is a barn burner right now, y'all.
0: Close circuit to Chad Abbott. Careful what you wish for. that's what you're going to get.
1: We're basically just going to turn into four Scott Hansons.
0: Unfortunately, there will be commercials. So we do have to do
1: just
0: that.
1: Just a few. I'm sitting next to this lovely young lady. Young lady, what's your name?
2: Mary.
1: Mary. Now, I heard a rumor, allegations, that you're related to Brett Blakemore. Is that true? I'm not trying to be like on some Maury stuff, but you are indeed the mother of Brett Blakemore.
2: Yeah. I am the mother of Brett Blakemore.
0: That's my mom.
1: Can you tell us his deepest and darkest secrets?
0: No, you can't.
1: Or at least deepest or darkest. I saw a stand-up bit the other day about how they're two completely different things.
0: Yeah.
1: Deepest or darkest secrets.
0: Just know that I have the power to mute that microphone. just know that is an option for me.
3: And I will continue the story.
2: Brett was a pretty good kid. I cannot say he was not. There was very few instances of trouble with him. There were a few.
0: Oh, really?
2: Very few instances. Brett is pretty easygoing. He knows his sports, but I will tell you the one story I love about him when he was playing hockey in high school. And I'm kind of a competitive person, like, you know, second place is first loser, in my opinion.
0: He'd
2: get off. I have a couple stories about him, but one of them, he came off the ice, and I looked at him. I came down to the glass, and I'm like, are you going to put your purse down and quit going shopping at the mall, or are you going to hit that puck?
0: Uh-huh.
2: And he was like, mm.
0: Yeah, I was like, fine. If I feel like it, maybe.
2: And then one time we were up, I think we were up in Minnesota at some point. We had a hockey tournament. And
0: we were
2: so crushed.
0: Oh my God,
2: so
0: we were terrible.
2: Brett got picked up like a rag doll and thrown against the boards. He looked, just flew everywhere.
1: And then he played hockey.
0: That's right.
2: And he comes off, I'm like, four ibuprofen. We drove all the way up here for this tournament. You're still playing. I don't care if you have a concussion. And he did have a concussion.
0: Yeah, I had a pretty bad concussion. Yeah. That was not
3: the best
0: fun.
3: Stories are child endangerment.
0: That's right. Yeah.
1: What would you say is...
0: My friends told me for a week after that game, I was just not there. Like, they literally, like, messed with me.
1: You think you genuinely had a concussion?
0: Oh, yeah. It was diagnosed. Yeah, it was bad. My head whipped into, like, the... It was the turnbuckle, but now it's, like, the curved glass in the corner.
1: No.
0: My head just whipped right into it.
1: Was it after that you became a Packers fan?
0: No, that was before.
3: Did you win the
0: game? I was named after Brett Favre. That is, you can attest
1: can
0: to
1: you,
0: that.
1: Can you tell the origin story? What was that conversation like? Was it your idea? Was it Dad's idea?
2: We were sitting watching the Packers play, and Brett was playing a good game that day. And I'm like, I was pregnant, and I'm like, what do you think about Brett? And he looks at me and goes, Brett Blakemore. That's it.
0: Yep.
2: In a way, and the rest is history.
1: Yep. It's a great radio name. It really is.
0: Mm-hmm. Unless you're Ron Johnson or someone who doesn't say it correctly. Yeah.
1: What does Ron call you?
0: Blake Brettmore.
1: Blake Brettmore.
0: Yeah.
1: Ron doesn't know what he's saying.
0: We love Ron.
1: He's just talking. He's just talking just to talk at that point. He's not listening.
0: But yeah, that's
1: okay.
0: So it is a true story. I don't just say it just because I'm a token Packer fan. That actually is true. Which, by the way, has not aged gracefully.
1: No, it certainly hasn't. Do you feel the way about Mississippi State coming up here next Saturday?
0: Yeah, well.
1: Please don't scam them out of any money.
2: We did have an instance when his dad, we were living in Milwaukee, and his dad...
0: They lived in every Midwest state. Every one of them, they've lived there.
2: Because he was also in radio. So... Yeah. There was a time when we wrote to Brett Favre and said, hey, we kind of like, can you write a letter to us and say that, you know, named after you and there's a little, you know, funky business going on? And his publicity person wrote back, that's a little bit too close to the truth, so no, you will not get that letter.
0: Wow.
1: What a Grinch.
2: Yeah.
0: He did write something eventually.
1: You got a letter from Brett.
0: My dad got a letter from Brett, basically saying, thanks for naming your kid after me. So that's somewhere in rural Georgia. There's a framed picture of that somewhere.
1: I love it. Thank you so much. You're the best.
3: So hold on. Did you win the hockey game?
0: I don't remember.
1: No. Oh, right, mom says no. She remembers.
3: Definitively did not win the hockey game.
0: So keep in mind, this is a team from Des Moines.
1: Look at this guy's mullet. That's sick, dude.
0: Oh, that is a great mullet. Yeah, that's a mullet. Awesome. The mustache combo is good as well.
1: Oh, that dude is getting laid. This
3: he has his stroller.
1: It's proof.
3: Past tense.
1: Yeah, it's literally proof.
0: Yeah, congrats.
1: Has been laid, yeah.
0: Congrats on the sex.
1: Congrats on the intercourse. We're happy for you.
0: It was a team
3: that Lonely like... Island song?
1: Sorry, Brett, what were you saying?
0: I was just, because you asked if I won the game. Yeah. I said, it's a team from Des Moines coming up to Minnesota. As soon as you cross that border, like, for instance, Mason City hockey, not very good, right across the border. Albert Lea hockey, light years better than Mason City. It's something about that border that just changes things. So, yeah, we'd come up and get our asses kicked in Western Wisconsin, Minnesota, South Dakota. I'd literally just sit after games in the hot tub, just like at the hotel, just trying to recover. Yeah, it was not a lot of goals being scored for old Des Moines Junior Bucks. That's not happening very much. Hey. Hey, Max.
4: What up?
1: How's it going?
4: It's going. How about you?
1: I'm not trying to put you on blast on radio, but you got a little something in your mustache.
0: No. Oh, not the Holland jersey. You can't wipe it on that.
1: Are you a soccer fan?
4: A little bit.
1: Did you come here to hear Dabbles. Brett Blakemore talk about soccer?
4: I just came here.
0: Yeah.
1: Do you even know what this is?
4: Yes, I do. I was here last year.
1: Oh, hell yeah, man. We appreciate you. You're one of our 13 listeners. What do you want to hear the worst case scenario talk about right now?
0: Football.
4: What do we think of Kyler Murray?
0: That's a great...
1: Kyler Murray.
5: Good first name.
0: Tom?
1: Yeah.
5: Good first name.
0: That's a good first name.
1: I'll agree with that. I'll amplify the question a little bit. What's his ceiling this year? I mean, he could be, with the weapons that he has, I mean, we're all anticipating that he's going to be decent, but what is, like, maximum Kyler Murray? Is he
5: 4,000 yards, explosives?
1: MVP talks?
3: Hey, Brett.
5: Oh, boy.
3: Is there a Call of Duty coming out this year?
0: There is. Oh. There is a new Call of Duty coming out, I believe.
1: I don't know what you guys are. I don't know what you guys are alluding to.
5: He'll be great on the first read. If the play design looks good, he can throw deep. He can throw accurately. I think you might see kind of boom or bust play from him in terms of great play, great explosives, him scrambling, and then plays where you're like, what was he thinking, right? He's throwing out to his left and throwing an interception. So I think... His ceiling is probably as a player can run the offense, keep Justin Jefferson involved in the game, use all the weapons that Minnesota has.
0: Which, I think the issue, by the way, from a fantasy standpoint with Justin Jefferson, can't be any worse.
5: Yeah.
0: And he literally was awful in fantasy last year. He had two touchdowns.
5: Addison should go up. I mean, he used McBride, so I would think TJ Hawkinson will give you a little more. He's also in a contract year. I think the issue is, for all the great we may see with Kyler Murray, he may just make boneheaded plays that cost him games or at least certain sequences.
1: I'm finding other unsuspecting people in the crowd.
5: They're all really in our crowd. Away.
3: What's the best quarterback? Hey,
0: going, he was taken aback.
5: Yeah, that guy was going crazy.
1: You're on the radio right now. You want to say anything to anybody?
6: No, I'm good.
1: What do you want to hear us talk about? Anything in life at all?
6: Vikings, when do they start? Are the season started already?
0: Not quite.
1: Next week
0: from
1: brother.
0: Today.
6: Okay. Well, hopefully do better, they always crap out each season.
0: Wow.
6: They get so far and then just get used to it by now.
1: Well said.
0: That's what we're talking about with Avatar. You know, it comes on... The symptoms don't start until about halfway through the year.
5: I mean, that's the
0: you
5: issue.
0: Start feeling the effects.
5: That's the other thing with Kyler Murray. He's been good in the regular season, terrible in the playoffs. So there is some concern that he can get 10, 12, wins.
0: But we talk about this every year with the Vikings. It's the weapons. It's the situation.
1: Careful, remember? The police are walking by.
0: No.
1: Don't slander the Vikings. And that guy has a 20-gallon hat on right now.
0: Yeah, that's a good look.
1: That's pretty sick, actually.
0: He came up from the Texas state.
1: Do you think you could beat him in a draw? Like if you guys did 1, 2, 3... Draw. You know, that guy, he's got the fastest hands in the Midwest.
0: Yeah, that's 100%. This side of the Mississippi. Yeah.
3: Max, the way you stared through that man's soul as he talked.
0: That's so good.
1: I was trying to coach him through it.
3: I know you were.
1: Yeah.
3: But you were so encouraging.
1: Mentally.
0: We hear this. Like, remember when JJ got drafted and we're going, every quarterback wants to go to Minnesota because what great weapons they have and situation. And it's true. Like, it's not a lie with all the sons. You have Jefferson and Addison and Hawkinson. There's a lot of talent.
3: That was a good one.
0: To throw the ball
3: to. Is that
0: a
3: thing?
1: A lot of sons.
0: A lot of sons.
1: I like that. Nobody's noticed t-shirt. That. But we all do the JJ and AJ and KJ and all that bit, but nobody does the son bit. That's
0: we did the JJ to JJ for the payday, and we put out shirts for that. That's right. So
1: don't think it led to a payday.
0: No, it did not. So that's not wrong. It is a good situation to be in, but it still hasn't paid off in the way that you would expect it to with that great of a situation to go into as a quarterback.
5: O'Connell in general is better with veterans, right? It's just a really complicated offense. So you're working through your mechanics and integrating the NFL.
0: I was told he can turn a trained orangutan to be a quarterback. That's what I was told.
5: No, I mean, he's
1: just... That'd be impressive.
5: That would be crazy.
0: He's the quarterback whisperer.
3: You have caught my interest.
5: Yeah. But I think really it is Kyler Murray, who's 29, been in the league for 7. I think this is his 8th year. He will have more success, in my mind, than someone who is, a rookie like McCarthy. He's been better with Darnold, better with Kirk Cousins, even with the Pastrnak. So I think... The one exception there is
1: What are you laughing about?
3: The Pastrnak almost got like multiple wide receivers.
5: Yeah, I mean, he did almost kill Jefferson and pull him out. But hey,
1: did you see that guy that looked like the Pastrnak that was like flashing people? And everybody
5: online was
1: saying that he looked like the Pastrnak.
5: Josh Dobbs should sue.
1: People were calling him the Astronaut. No, he was sniffing people's back carriages. Yeah,
0: that's illegal. Did you hear, speaking of the Pastrnak, did you hear the preposterous statement? I don't know why I'm bagging on Ron Johnson, because I love Ron, but it
1: sounds like it.
0: I just thought of, I actually do. We talk Marvel movies. He's great. Did you hear the preposterous statement that he uttered?
1: No.
0: Here it is.
7: Because we have to remember, man, KLC has turned Josh Jobs into a superstar.
8: Well, hang on here.
7: He was a superstar for 2 weeks.
0: Nordo immediately shuts down.
1: Hang on here.
0: Josh Jobs, superstar.
1: See, maybe Ron, let me defend Ron real quick. He was playing Mario Party with Josh Dobbs. Josh Dobbs bought a star and said, you are a superstar. Yeah. It got cemented in his brain. That's all. He was playing Mario Party.
3: Josh Dobbs currently employed by the Detroit Lions. Didn't know that.
0: Well, yeah, because
5: Teddy Bridgewater.
0: Yeah,
5: retired.
0: Yeah. So they went old Vikings quarterback for another old Vikings quarterback. They just traded one in for another.
1: I'm just chilling, just doing radio. What's your name?
9: I'm Michelle.
1: Michelle? Yeah. You look lovely today.
9: Thank you. Thank you.
1: You're the sun's favorite person. You're just glowing right now.
9: Can you sit here all day?
1: Absolutely. Yeah, I need to catch a tan anyways. What do you want to hear us talk about, Michelle?
9: I love the Wild, and I love the Packers.
5: Oh, boy.
0: My people are just coming to the booth.
1: Do you have
0: this
1: two moms, Brett? I thought your mom was over there.
0: No, she's right over there. But
1: but he's got the Vikings kicks.
0: Oh, there we go.
5: Those are
1: love
5: nice.
1: It. Opposites attract, they say. Sir, what's your name?
10: My name is Keith Ian Prairie.
1: Between you and your wife, which one has the better football mind?
0: Oh, you have to say wife.
10: Well, it would have to be me, but she's getting into it. She knows a lot.
1: You guys talk smack to each other when the Vikings and the Packers play?
9: Moments.
11: Yeah, some tense moments.
9: We have.
5: Ooh.
11: But we've got a working relationship, obviously.
1: Yeah. He said they have a working relationship.
0: I can relate to that. This is...
1: That's right, yeah.
0: Yeah, my gal,
1: your
0: die
1: gal's
0: hard.
1: Vikings fan. She's wearing a Harrison Smith shirt right now.
0: Yeah, she was very excited about
1: that. I was going to badger her, but you explicitly told me that she would run away if I go
0: she
1: up with her
0: microphone. She would sprint away as fast as humanly possible.
1: And she's nodding. Yeah, she's nodding, so I won't do it.
0: Yeah.
1: I thought about doing it.
0: I was like, my mom
1: will
0: talk.
1: Despite your advice, I thought about doing it.
0: So, she puts up with
1: Brett Blake.
0: We should. We should indeed.
1: Let's take our first commercial break of the 12 o'clock hour. Sorry, Chad Abbott. We're hanging out till 1 p.m. This is the Worst Case Scenario live at the Minnesota State Fair, and we'll be right back after these messages.
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0: back in. Worst case scenario, we're playing to the crowd a little bit, so apologize for the delay. Live from the Minnesota State Fair.
1: Yes, sir.
0: I am Brett Blakemore. Max is here as well. He's patrolling the crowd. Tom will be back soon. Andrew Dukowitz is here from Zone Coverage as well.
1: We lost Tom.
0: And I think since Tom is gone, I think it's only fair that we make this the professional wrestling segment, because we always do that. Last week, I asked the crowd, and I'll do it again. Because it is radio, we do have to applaud.
1: Cheers.
0: Make noise if you've ever watched professional wrestling on TV one time in your entire life. Make some noise.
1: Yeah. Yeah.
0: So it's not this crazy, like, what are they doing? There are people that are interested. Now, are any of them watching week to week like we are? No. Probably not, and I'm not even going to bother asking for applause for
2: that. We did get an arm flex.
0: Woo! Okay, that's fine. Mm-hmm. I do want to talk to lead us off, Max, though.
1: Yeah.
0: I feel like we almost have to talk about this AEW show that happened. It was when we were on the air last week.
1: It was.
0: Apparently it was the greatest thing to ever happen of all time. And we get texters every week. Why don't you talk about AEW? Believe it or not, we do get those texts. I would love to get into that. I'm not paying $50 for one show, and every time they have a show, I have to pay $50. Right now, I can just pay $25, but I also get ESPN Plus. I get to watch football and golf and whatever. With the AEW one, you get nothing. You just get the show, and it's $50. Sorry.
1: Yeah, that's why I go over to my friend Fax Muller's house. He always has some free ways to get this kind of
0: stuff.
1: Yeah,
0: you'll have to give me his number so I can watch.
1: Yeah, you should come to one of our watch parties sometime. But formerly the New Day, now the New Level has debuted in AEW. And it is kind of crazy every time you see a WWE to AEW. It's like the wrestlers are allowed to wrestle in 2X speed. It's a totally different product visually.
2: They also put him with Swerve, which that's just awesome.
3: Which is great.
2: That's fun. Like, that's
3: which
2: just awesome.
1: Great. Swerve's one of the best in the world.
0: It's also like seeing Spider-Man like swing through Gotham. Like, you're like, what? That's
1: weird. Yep. Those are two guys I never thought I'd ever see anywhere but WWE.
0: Uh-huh.
1: And it's got to be kind of weird for them, too, to be wrestling a whole different style after, what, 20 years?
0: They blended right WWE. In, though.
1: Yeah,
2: but this is
1: great.
2: Like, Kofi's been dying to wrestle this way.
1: Right.
2: Like, he has always been a high flyer, energy guy. Xavier Woods, I didn't know, had that type
0: Austin
2: of energy
0: Creed.
2: In him. Austin Creed, excuse me.
0: Kofi did call him Woods in a like post-mass pressure, and he's like, oh, it's going to take a while.
1: It was really funny because he's like, we don't live in the past. And then 3 seconds later, he called him Woods after that.
0: So good.
2: I mean, the other thing, though, is like, I did watch the Will Ospreay-Kenny Omega match.
0: I want to watch it start to finish.
2: Dude,
0: I've seen the finish. I've seen the entrances.
1: It was nuts. All of their matches they've
2: insane.
1: Ever had.
0: Yeah, it was really good.
2: Like the mom, you know, having the voicemail entrance as he walks out was awesome. The match was insane.
0: Will Ospreay has some of the best music in wrestling today.
2: Yeah.
0: That theme bangs.
1: Well, and it's Kenny Omega has the best, I would say the best presentation, the best aura of any wrestler. Even like, we talk about it, we don't get to talk about AEW a whole lot, but I mean, if you ranked top 10 wrestlers in the world, wouldn't over half of them be, like, in-ring only? Wouldn't over, like, half of them be in AEW? A lot of them are in AEW, man.
2: Yeah. I mean, I would say Omega and Ospreay are probably
1: one and
2: both
1: two.
2: In the top four.
1: MJF is up there as
2: MJF
1: well.
2: MJF is up there. Like,
1: Sasha Banks. I mean, Mercedes Moné.
2: I'm a big Jon Moxley guy, so, like, I think he's up there.
1: Dude, he has the best theme in wrestling. That theme, the Death Riders theme, rips.
2: I'm blanking on his name, but the skater.
0: Darby Allin.
2: Darby Allin is insane.
1: He's absolutely
2: like
1: insane.
2: What he can do, the coffin drop stuff, just what he puts his body through. Like, it's an awesome product. Max, I'm right there with you, though. Like, I just can't pay for another paywall.
1: It's just too much. And I also only have X amount of time. I have to watch the Vikings, the Timberwolves. You know, I'm trying to watch Jerry Springer in my free time. I'm also trying to.
2: What's weird
1: some
2: is
1: beautiful
2: it's,
1: ladies.
2: It's
1: I don't
2: like
1: have
2: the
1: time to
2: same
1: watch
2: DVD box set that you watch over and over. Like, you would get old after a while, but you carve out 2 hours a day
1: every single time.
2: It's wild,
1: sir. You made a loud cheer when we mentioned professional wrestling. Who's your favorite wrestler of all time?
4: All time, goodness, I'd say.
1: So give me top five.
4: Top five. Well, I'd have to say The Rock on top. Just for the pure legacy.
0: Yeah.
4: I'm a big Seth Rollins fan. My kids and I went, and we were one of the only people cheering for Seth Rollins at SummerSlam a couple weeks ago.
0: I was one of them.
2: Yeah, we were. I was cheering for
4: my
2: Seth Rollins.
4: My daughter was crying. It was a great match, but my daughter was crying.
1: You didn't put the ones in the air?
4: No, we didn't. We got booed for not putting the ones in there. Yeah, we got booed.
0: I will never acknowledge them. Not
4: gosh,
0: once.
4: Top five. Let me think. Well, Chris Jericho, Y2J. That was I was a teenager when he made his WWE sort of re-entrance or debut, and that was absolutely amazing. So I went to SummerSlam in 1999 as a high schooler and watched Chris Jericho at the Target Center. That was pretty sweet.
0: See, we found our people.
2: Yeah,
0: they gravitate towards us.
1: Here's a guy that knows ball. Right here. Absolutely. Oh, appreciate you, Don.
0: Thank you.
2: Well, thank you.
1: He's one of our 14 listeners.
0: I love it.
1: It's awesome. I think we actually have 15 now because this guy is still here and is the guy that got in trouble with his wife.
0: I think they're good.
1: 16 because now she's. She says she's a fan now. We made a new we'll fan today.
0: Mm-hmm. Who absolutely... says we're not changing lives?
1: We're changing lives. Oh, Chad Abbott, Greg Swedberg.
0: But every time that I try to watch like Dynamite or something for AEW, I think in the back of my head, I'm not going to be able to watch the payoff of this story anyways, so why am I watching this? But then I watch SmackDown and Raw, and I'm like, ugh, maybe it's time for something different.
1: It does feel like
0: it's been pretty bad lately.
1: I always complain to my friends, and like, why do you keep watching?
0: I know. It's an abusive relationship.
1: It is a toxic relationship, 100%.
0: Did you see that they're going to do a halftime show, like a musical presentation halftime show at WrestleMania? That's what their big innovation is, that we're going to do a halftime show. It's ridiculous. More wrestling on the wrestling show.
1: Yes. Yeah.
0: How hard is that?
1: No more music, advertisements, none of that.
0: Ads in the ring.
1: It's terrible.
0: You make enough money as it is.
1: Did WCW try that right at the end? Weren't they trying to do a lot of musical stuff right at the end?
0: Well, they're trying to get the mainstream instead of satisfying people like us.
1: Wrestling fans.
0: Yeah.
1: Young lady, what is your name?
3: Elizabeth.
1: Elizabeth, do you watch professional wrestling at all? Or have you ever participated in professional wrestling?
3: The Attitude Era is my favorite era.
1: Okay. Again, here's a gal that knows ball.
0: Yeah.
1: Who's your favorite wrestler of all time?
3: Woman, Trish Stratus. Male, Stone Cold Steve Austin.
0: I mean, that's how can you top that?
1: Best wrestling entrance music of all time.
3: Stone Cold?
0: Yeah.
1: When that glass breaks, oh, man.
0: It's something
1: else. Yeah, it really is orgasmic.
2: I mean, I'm wearing a CM Punk shirt. I still think This Fire Burns.
0: That's
2: CM
0: a great
2: Punk.
0: One.
2: That ripped. When he came out to This Fire Burns to like interrupt something, that was...
0: Kill Switch Engage.
2: Yep.
0: Bangs. Mm-hmm. Yeah.
1: Yeah, Undertaker's got some iconic.
0: Undertaker,
1: Sexy
0: too.
1: Boy is the best though for me. Sexy Boy, 100%.
0: That's a good. It's a good sing along.
2: You
0: one.
2: Give off HBK vibes.
1: Thank you.
2: You've been waiting years.
1: That's the nicest thing that anybody's ever said to me. I could just pass away right now. You don't know how many times I've done his entrance at my house. Sometimes I'm not even. It's nothing wrestling related. I'm just in the crib, just.
0: And doing that, yeah.
2: In the kimono, no drawers.
1: 100%, yep. Mm-hmm. No, yeah.
0: Poo bearing.
1: Just poo bearing it, just kimono only. <Yeah. laughs> Who's the police chief guy that Barrero has on?
0: Blair Anderson.
1: He told me today that every year since he met me, his wife asked, where's the guy that was in the kimono? Sorry, chief.
2: Right, I thought you were going to give us some poo bearing and chief info. But
1: maybe. No. I mean, maybe. Okay. You think chief...
0: Those police officers left.
1: Sunday night's main event is tonight, I believe. Is it in
0: Atlanta? Oh, yeah, it is. It's in Atlanta. Cody's hometown. He'll get a big pop.
1: Atlanta, Georgia.
0: That's a great wrestling theme, by the way. The Cody one?
1: Yeah, for sure.
0: Yeah, because, I mean, it was made when he left, basically, as a middle finger
2: That's
0: to
2: why
0: WWE.
2: The Woes are there.
0: Well, exactly.
2: The woe was in all of his other songs and he never caught on.
0: But
2: so he was like, I'm making this work.
0: All the words are like, screw you, you can't control me anymore. Mm-hmm. And now he's at the place that was once controlling
1: and him. And he's the still one controlling.
0: Yeah. Exactly. Yeah. But he's still QB1.
1: Top heavy card tonight.
0: Yeah.
1: Cody, Randy, great banger.
2: Yep.
0: Should That'll be fun.
1: Should be
0: Hopefully no
1: banger.
0: Pat McAfee. If we can avoid celebrity interference, that would be
2: that
0: great.
2: Would be nice.
1: I will accept Pat McAfee, but only if he comes out to his album.
0: I actually think we're okay because he's doing College Game Day now. So this is when it usually goes away.
1: Oba and Braun, certified.
2: Awesome.
1: There's no way that's not
2: that'll
1: good,
2: be good,
1: right? Like, that'll be good. Any chance that Braun wins?
2: No.
1: Right? They can't have Oba lose.
0: But I'll say this. They've booked themselves into a corner with Oba because he took how many F5s in a row and still just got up like it was nothing. Now what? You know what I mean? You're going to tell me that a Braun Breaker spear is going to keep him down for more than 10 seconds? No way.
1: He's going to have to take the Uso splash.
0: Yeah.
1: Six Superman punches, four spears, partridge in a pear tree and a steel chair to put him down when he finally, if he finally ever faces Roman Reigns.
2: I mean, this is what you got to do with Oba, though, is just book him. Just have him run through the mid-card until Mania and then figure it out, right?
5: Yeah.
1: Yeah.
2: Like,
1: I'm hoping
2: sorry to Braun. I know he has this fan base. And
1: but there's still a way Braun to lose and get heated back up.
2: Yeah.
1: Because he's ice cold. So he was ice cold before Braun, or before him and Oba
5: started back
1: him.
5: Up.
1: Yeah. So maybe this wakes him up. He ditches the vision, which we're all sick of, and we can move
0: yeah,
1: on.
0: Yeah, that's been well
2: Do we have, time. Like, a Finn Balor update? How are you doing?
0: I ordered a Balor Club shirt right after SummerSlam. Still not here. So funny how that works. Oh, but guess
1: They're
0: what?
1: In the warehouse
0: we've got a million Danhausen shirts at the SummerSlam Fan Access, who I love, by the way.
2: Yep.
0: Not one item of Finn Balor in there. Not one. He's getting robbed yet again.
1: Travesty.
0: It is a travesty. The only thing that's good is that he's like in the feud with Gunther still, mm-hmm. and he's still calling him the ghost of Finn Balor, which is saying, like, acknowledging that they're in a feud. So that's good. I don't see him winning that, though. No. So it's, I think he's going to need a Sami Zayn type moment to win the title, which sucks because he is that good. He almost has, like, the Dolph Ziggler effect where he's such a good worker in the ring that they just use him anywhere and don't actually put the title on him. So
2: this is going to hurt, but like I do think his career is very ziggly so far.
0: Ziggly. Oh, ziggly.
2: Like the adjective of Ziggler.
0: He had a better career than Ziggler.
2: Like he won the championship, but you're right. He just gets thrown in feuds to like raise.
0: To raise other people. Yeah, because he's that good. And Paul Heyman said he's one of the best workers, period.
1: I'm going to include Ziggly in my everyday vernacular from now on. Guys, we're avoiding talking about the most interesting match on the card.
0: Human money's on a pole.
1: Lil Yachty versus Baron Corbin.
0: What are we doing? Is there a single person on planet Earth that wanted to see Lil Yachty wrestle Baron Corbin?
1: Hunter?
0: I want to meet that
2: Is there a single person on the planet that wants to watch either Baron Corbin or Lil Yachty?
1: Let alone against each other. And this is exactly, I mean, we mentioned it before. When Lil Yachty first came on the scene, we said, this is how you do the celebrity bit.
0: Mm-hmm. Yep.
1: Get in, get out. Get out of the way.
0: He's just a supporting act.
1: And now he's taking a spot on the card that could be Finn Balor. It could be Carmelo. Gunther, could be Carmelo. Could
0: is he
1: be
0: alive?
1: Roman
0: Do we
1: Reigns.
0: Have a wellness well, check on Carmelo?
1: Andrade tweeted that the other day. He said, where are you, brother? He's trying to recruit him.
0: Seriously.
2: Carmelo and AEW
1: would be nuts. But they also kind of have a problem if they have too many guys like Carmelo, kind of. In that
2: I mean, they have
1: range.
2: Too many people,
1: they have too many people, period. Yeah.
2: Like... I feel like they're just doing the, not like the WCW thing, but just like scoop up as much talent as you can and figure it out later.
0: Yeah.
2: And then it leads to, you know, like Ricochet not being on TV for weeks.
1: Because Ilya will probably end up there. And
2: We didn't talk about their women's division either. Like, Toni Storm's awesome.
1: She's
2: great. She might be the best.
0: I like
1: Timeless Toni Storm is the best character in wrestling.
2: It's
1: one of the best characters in wrestling history, honestly.
0: And Monet is good as well.
1: She's the best. Willow, one of the best baby faces in all of wrestling.
2: Britt Baker's back.
1: Tekla's awesome. Yeah, Chris Statlander's awesome. I mean, their women's division is awesome. They just don't give them time to cook.
0: You ever see the episode of South Park where they're making fun of Family Guy saying that manatees grab these joke balls and then put them together and that forms their joke? I feel like WWE All writing has these manatees like Baron Corbin, Lil Yachty. Like, okay, sure, there
1: All
0: you
1: right,
0: go.
1: Sure.
0: Put them in.
1: That's so basically how worst case scenario operates.
0: That's how we operate.
1: Well, speaking of that, I think we should take our second to last commercial break.
0: One more segment
1: at the State Fair for worst case scenario for the year. But we'll be back next week for some bonus worst case scenario. But we got about 15 minutes to go this week. More worst case in just a sec.
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0: can fill in the blanks. Yeah. We can fill in the blanks however we want. It's a choose-your-own-adventure game. Speaking of choosing an adventure, sir, what's your name?
1: Ben.
0: Ben.
2: Hi, Ben.
0: Choose our adventure for these last couple of minutes. What do you want to hear us talk about?
1: Can I tell you a quick thing I learned about my family this week?
0: Absolutely, yes. Oh,
2: what better time?
3: Oh, my God.
1: So my mother, 65 years old, sweetest lady in the world, as innocent as white as snow, hypothetically. She revealed that her hall pass is Paul Allen.
3: Wow.
1: And that she goes to the same church as her, as him, and gets giddy every time they shake hands in the processional.
2: Wow. That is scandalous.
4: Is PA listening right now?
2: Yeah. I thought they were going to say, you are almost named after Brett Favre, but this is different.
4: This is much better than that.
0: This is the best crowd interaction we've ever had.
2: Oh, for sure.
4: Has her sides ever been tickled?
0: What do you want to hear us talk about? My
4: mom
0: wants to bang PA.
4: That's fantastic.
2: Hey, you're shooting the shot for her.
3: Yeah.
0: I can give you his number if you want. He might be interested. I got to tell PA about this tomorrow. 100%. How did this come up, by the way?
1: So I was here earlier in the week, and I took a picture with PA, sent to my mom, and she was like, is that the guy from Faith Family who I go to church with? Didn't realize that he was on KFAN, only knew him as the voice of the Vikings and from church. So small world just all collided at once.
0: And she was just watching him out there preach, and she was like, it is the eyebrows. It's the flow. He does have some sick flow. I, too, I got to admit, this guy just gave me courage. PA's my hall pass.
2: Really?
0: Well, yeah. I don't even have a girlfriend. He's just my hall pass. Yeah. I want to bang PA, too.
4: How many times have your sides been pinched?
0: Hundreds of times.
4: There are times where we're in the little side studio, and I just have my arms down, and he goes, why do you have your arms down by your side? Because I know what's about to happen. I'm about to get tickled.
0: My favorite PA bit is when he pauses the commercial break to see if you're paying attention.
4: Yes.
0: And then it'll be like 3 seconds of dead air, and he'll just go, oh, into the headphones.
4: Or he'll FaceTime you during an interview.
0: In the middle of the interview. And then somehow he'll be paying attention and like ask an appropriate follow-up question. But he's always doing shenanigans in between every single question. Yeah, he's an unbelievable guy.
4: Know how he does it.
0: My sides have been tickled many a times. One time, including at the urinal. That is a real. That is a real story.
3: Oh yeah, no,
4: that's a bridge too far.
0: Yeah, that is that's a PR nightmare right there.
4: Max,
0: we don't have a PR.
4: We're in our final minute.
0: We are,
4: and I do want to do something before.
0: Want to bang PA too?
3: He does. Yeah.
0: No!
3: Yeah.
0: Don't you dare do it.
3: Oh, no.
0: Boo! Boo That's this it. Man! Boo!
3: Awful
0: Boo!
3: Slams the
0: you lost all your sex appeal.
5: No,
0: Pack, no! No, Pack, no!
4: We'll see you week one.
0: Yeah, we'll see you, Brett Blakemore.
4: I'll be there.
0: We'll absolutely see you. We're going to throw down the gauntlet next week. Worst case scenario, leading right into Vikings pregame. We are 1 week away from Vikings football, people. That does it for Worst Case Scenario live at the Minnesota State Fair.
4: Thank you.
0: We'll be back same time, same place next week from St. Louis Park. Signing off for Brett Blakemore, Andrew Dukewitz, and Tom Schreier, and the people. Peace.
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